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Are you with me? Are you with me?

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2: 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If you had one shot, or one opportunity, to seize everything you ever wanted, in one moment, would you capture it?

everyone. Got to us, well, we got to us, yeah. There's no need to cry, yeah. Got to us, well, we got to us, yeah.